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5: Showers and thunderstorms are likely Thursday afternoon, with a high near 81 and a 70% chance of rain. Rainfall amounts could reach half an inch. Thursday night, storms may produce heavy rain, with up to an inch possible. Friday brings a 40% chance of showers, a high near 84 and a low around 69. For more, go to myradiolink.com.

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7: Showers and thunderstorms are likely Thursday afternoon with a high near 81. Rainfall amounts could reach half an inch. Overnight, storms may bring heavy rain with up to an inch possible. Friday sees a chance of showers and thunderstorms with a high near 84. Lows stay around 68 to 69. For more, go to myradiolink.com.

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10: Thursday will bring showers and thunderstorms, mainly before 4 p.m. with a slight chance after 5. The high will reach 81, with a southwest wind at 5 to 7 miles per hour. Rainfall amounts between a quarter and half an inch are possible. Overnight, showers are likely after 4 a.m. with heavy rainfall possible, and a low around 68. Friday offers a chance of showers, with thunderstorms possible after 4 p.m., a high near 84, and rainfall amounts between 3 quarters and 1 inch possible overnight, with a low around 69. For more, go to myradiolink.com.

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8: Showers and thunderstorms are likely Thursday afternoon, with a high near 81. Rainfall amounts could reach half an inch. Overnight, more showers and possible thunderstorms arrive, with some storms possibly producing heavy rainfall. Friday brings a chance of showers and thunderstorms, with a high near 84. For more, go to myradiolink.com.

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9: Showers and thunderstorms are likely Thursday afternoon, with a high near 81. Rainfall could total up to half an inch. Thursday night, showers continue and could produce heavy rainfall. Friday brings a chance of showers and thunderstorms, with a high near 84. Lows will be around 68 to 69. For more, go to myradiolink.com.

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1: He's a ranch hand in a pinch, man. 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She did him dirty, took him to the club.

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4: Showers and thunderstorms are likely Thursday afternoon with a high near 81 and southwest winds around 7 miles per hour. Rainfall amounts of a quarter to half an inch are possible. Overnight, heavy rainfall is possible as storms continue, with lows around 68. Friday brings a 40% chance of showers and thunderstorms, partly sunny skies, and a high near 84. For more, go to myradiolink.com.
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5: Showers and thunderstorms are expected Thursday, mainly before 3 p.m., with a high near 81. Rainfall could total between a quarter and half an inch. Thursday night, showers are likely after 5 a.m., with possible thunderstorms and a low around 68. Friday brings a chance of showers, with thunderstorms possible after 4 p.m., and a high near 84. Overnight, a chance of showers continues, with a low near 69. 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
4: Showers and a possible thunderstorm are expected Thursday morning, with additional storms possible through mid-afternoon. Highs will reach near 81, with a southwest wind of 5 to 8 miles per hour. Rainfall amounts could total between a quarter and half an inch. Thursday night, a 40% chance of showers and thunderstorms develops after 9 p.m., with lows around 68. Friday brings a chance of showers early, then more thunderstorms after 5 p.m. highs near 85 with a southwest wind. Friday night, showers and thunderstorms are possible after 7 p.m. with a 50% chance of precipitation. Lows near 69. 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
7: Thursday brings showers and a possible thunderstorm before 10 a.m., with additional chances until 3 p.m. high near 81, southwest wind 5 to 8 miles per hour. Rainfall amounts could reach half an inch. Thursday night, a 40% chance of showers and thunderstorms after 9 p.m., low around 68. Friday, a chance of showers early, then more thunderstorms after 5 p.m. high near 85. Friday night, showers likely, with a 50% chance of thunderstorms. For more, go to myradiolink.com.
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10: Thursday brings showers and a possible thunderstorm before 10 a.m., with additional chances until 3 p.m. high near 81, southwest wind 5 to 8 miles per hour. Rainfall could total a quarter to half an inch. Thursday night, a 40% chance of showers and thunderstorms after 9 p.m., low around 68. Friday, a chance of showers early, then more after 5 p.m., high near 85. Friday night, showers likely, low around 69. For more, go to myradiolink.com.
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1: 601 WMCI News Time. Two people charged in the death of a Plainfield man found dismembered in Lake Mattoon pleaded not guilty. Robin Turner and James Adams both face charges of first-degree murder, dismembering a human body, and concealment of a homicidal death. The remains of Dale Wayne Turner were discovered in the lake on June 28th. Robin was Dale Wayne's wife, and James is his half-brother. Illinois lawmakers are calling for greater oversight of the Joliet Treatment Center after reports of inmate mistreatment and dozens of fires inside the prison. An investigation by the Marshall Project found more than 70 fires have been set there over the past 3 years, including 8 cases of inmates setting themselves on fire. 2 prisoners died during that time. The facility houses inmates with severe mental illness. The Liberty Justice Center has sent letters to the Illinois Attorney General's Office and Attorneys General in New York, New Jersey, and Washington, warning that school districts' decisions to withhold information from parents regarding students' purported gender transitions violate the U.S. Constitution and federal law. They say parents have a right under the First and 14th Amendments to direct the education of their children. The group said the Family Education Rights and Privacy Act guarantees parents the right to access their children's education records at schools that receive federal funds. 602 Sports is next.
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last night. Andre Pallante got the win after allowing just one run and three hits over five and a third innings. J.J. Weatherholt drove in a pair of runs with a double. St. Louis has won three of its last four. After an off day today, the Cards open a six-game homestand with the first of three against the Rockies tomorrow. The hits were few and far between for the White Sox as they were shut out by the hottest team in baseball, the Red Sox, 4-0. Boston has a seven-game winning streak and has won an incredible 25 of its last 28 games. The Southsiders will try to avoid the sweep tonight. The forecast from the National Weather Service, showers and possibly a thunderstorm today with a high of 81. Chance of rain and storms tonight, otherwise mostly cloudy with a low of 67. Widely scattered showers and thunderstorms tomorrow, otherwise partly sunny with a high of 85. It's 70 right now. 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

It's the Yawn Patrol, brought to you by Harrelson Plumbing, Heating, and Air. 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

She was storming through the house that day, and I could tell she was leaving. And I thought, oh, she'll be back, till she turned around and pointed at the wall and said,

0: 101.3 WMCI, Riley Green, with help from the late, great Toby Keith. Think as you're drunk. Give It Away from King George, Morgan Wallen, and Jason Aldean with Dirt Road Anthem to get us started this morning. Showers and possibly a thunderstorm today. We definitely could use the rain. We could do without the thunderstorms. How about like a gentle, steady rain? That would be odd thing. 81 for a high today, so nice and mild. Chance of rain and storms tonight, otherwise mostly cloudy and 67. And still a chance of widely scattered showers and thunderstorms tomorrow with a high of 85. We do have a slim chance tomorrow night as well. Right now, the weekend looks good. It's going to be a little warmer, but it will be sunny. There's a lot of outdoor activities around here this weekend. Highs will be in the upper 80s and lows will be in the upper 60s, but it could be worse. It could be upper 90s, so let's just enjoy what we've got and be thankful. It's 70 right now. WMCI and Niemeyer Kubota and Repair Service salute this morning's trio of heroes, three more who became partners in hope during our 25th annual St. Jude Radiothon: Mary from Lerna, Kim from Neoga, and Billy from Mattoon. Thank you all for getting us one step closer to a cure.
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1: 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A man is charged following the death of an infant in Christian County. Authorities say 911 received a report last Friday of an infant who had fallen and suffered injuries. The child died later at the hospital. Following the investigation, Braxton Williamson was arrested and charged with aggravated battery of a child under 13. Senator Rand Paul expects a Senate committee to approve a contempt of Congress resolution against Anthony Fauci after he repeatedly invoked the Fifth Amendment during a hearing on the government's COVID-19 response. Paul says he'll quickly refer the matter to the Justice Department for possible prosecution, saying Fauci cannot claim self-incrimination because he received a presidential pardon. Paul pointed out that a pardon forgives a crime, but it does not erase the conviction or declare the person innocent. And a pardon is most likely an acknowledgement that there was potentially criminal liability. A nationwide outbreak of cyclospora is growing, with more than 10,000 confirmed cases reported across now 47 states. The CDC says thousands of additional probable cases could push the total number of infections above 22,000. With the outbreak linked to recalled iceberg lettuce, Michigan has been hit hardest, reporting more than 12,000 cases, and officials say two deaths have been reported among patients who had underlying health conditions. Several other states may soon be added to the federal investigation as health officials continue tracking the source and impact of the outbreak. 25 till 7, sports is next.
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1: 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Football returns tonight. The traditional Hall of Fame game features the Cardinals and the Panthers from Canton, Ohio. Fresh off a national championship appearance with Miami, third-round pick Carson Beck will get the start under center for Arizona. Kenny Pickett will take snaps for his fifth team in four seasons when he suits up for Carolina. Longtime Cardinals wide receiver Larry Fitzgerald and former Panthers linebacker Luke Kuechly will be honored as Hall of Fame inductees. Cameron Young is hoping to defend his title at the Wyndham Championship. He won last year's tournament by 6 strokes after finishing atop the leaderboard at 22 under par. He'll be alongside Alex Fitzpatrick and Justin Thomas for the first and second rounds. The forecast from the National Weather Service: showers and possibly a thunderstorm today with a high of 81. Chance of rain and storms tonight, otherwise mostly cloudy and 67. And widely scattered showers, possibly a thunderstorm tomorrow, otherwise partly sunny with a high of 85. It's 70 right now on the web, or on the air. 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

0: 101.3 WMCI, Alan Jackson and Chattahoochee. Painted You Pretty, the latest from Hudson Westbrook. And Joe Diffie with Pickup Man, breaking out the classics this morning. How about that? Showers and possibly a thunderstorm today with a high of 81. We're at 70 right now. At the end of the month, the Lincoln Heritage Chapter of Pheasants Forever will have its 24th annual banquet, specifically August 29th. I guess that would be the last Saturday of the month. At the Mattoon Eagles Club, always a great time. Dinner, silent and live auctions, collectibles that you'll only find at PF events like this. And one of the cool things about these events, all kids win a prize. And there's also a special prize table for ladies only. And this year, 20, count them, 20 guns will be given away at this year's banquet. If you'd like to increase your odds at winning, you can get $150 worth of rooster bucks for just $100. If you buy before August 21st, that is an exceptional deal. You can reserve those later today, 217-246-8680. 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
8: I'm Jeff Nally on the Cromwell Ag Radio Network. U.S. talks to end the war with Iran advanced over the weekend, even as uncertainty hung over the status of trade flows through the Strait of Hormuz. The Iranian military on Saturday said the strait had been officially closed again due to ongoing attacks against Lebanon by Israel. Nevertheless, Vice President J.D. Vance told reporters yesterday that, quote, great progress had been made so far in talks in Switzerland with Iran. Delegations from Pakistan and Qatar are mediating the negotiations at a Swiss resort. The expected full opening of the strait has led to falling prices for key commodities like petroleum oil and fertilizer. Crude oil prices over the weekend dropping to under $80 a barrel. The U.S. Central Command said commercial ship traffic had increased Saturday through the critical Mideast trade route. 55 merchant vessels moving heavy cargo loads, including more than 17 million barrels of oil to global markets. Iran insists that all hostilities cease, including any attacks by Israel on Lebanon. And in the same regard, yesterday President Trump threatened Iran that if they didn't stay at the negotiating table, that military conflict would increase. Well, even in the best case scenario for resuming key cargoes through the Strait of Hormuz, It'll take time for disrupted energy and fertilizer markets to recover. That's the word of Corey Rosenbusch. He's president and CEO of the Fertilizer Institute. While the strait is open or reopening, it's really just an early step, Rosenbusch said in a briefing Friday. He said supply chains won't automatically just be flipped back on like a switch. He said restoring some of these trade flows and repositioning supply chains will take some time. Rosenbusch stressed 3 points based on talks with industry and farmers. He said the current planting season, largely done in the Northern Hemisphere, that includes the U.S., even with the strait closed, some fertilizer in the last few weeks has dropped to pre-war values. Fertilizer Institute estimates that between 3 and 4 million tons of urea, key nitrogen fertilizer, are stuck behind the strait. It's not clear how much that urea has already been sold. Rosenbusch said you can't necessarily assume that this is going to be a new supply coming to the market, especially with some of the dependence of India from that region and also their government subsidizing prices for their producers. The extent of damage to facilities in the region is also not known. Could take months for some of those plants to come back online, especially oil and natural gas. Rosenbusch said that's important because sulfur, a key raw material, and phosphate fertilizer, a major byproduct of oil refineries. The lack of access to sulfur has caused phosphate plants around the world to curb production. Roughly 40% of the world's trade export urea passes through the Strait of Hormuz. 4 senators, 3 Democrats, and a Republican worried that Rural Health Transformation Program current structure may put rural hospitals with limited staffing and resources at a disadvantage. In a letter to the Centers for Medicare and Medicaid Services Administrator Mehmet Oz, the lawmakers wrote that, quote, larger systems and organizations often have substantially greater administrative capacity and resources to compete for and manage grant funding, while smaller rural providers may lack the staffing, infrastructure, or technical support necessary to fully participate. They urge the agency to lift a cap on infrastructure and capital improvements for rural facilities and clarify whether providers can receive direct payments. The $50 billion Rural Health Transformation Program created by Republican lawmakers as a part of compensation for Medicaid cuts in the One Big Beautiful Bill Act. That's a look at farm news. I'm Jeff Daly on the Cromwell Ag Radio Network.
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1: 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Officials say more than 1,000 firefighters are working in and around Spokane, Washington, containing several devastating wildfires. Some 1,500 firefighters are reportedly working 16-hour shifts to hold back three fires, which have displaced over 60,000 people. By last night, two of the wildfires were about 13% contained, and one was 5% contained. Together, they have burned over 10,000 acres. An amendment to eliminate the state income tax in Missouri has been soundly defeated. Over 83% of Missouri voters who cast ballots on Tuesday rejected Amendment 5, which would have phased out the state's income tax over 5 years. Every single Missouri county came out against the amendment. Opponents argued eliminating the state income tax would create a significant budget shortfall unless spending was cut dramatically or other taxes were increased. The Powerball jackpot is getting closer to the $1 billion mark. No one matched the winning numbers last night, so Saturday's jackpot will be worth at least $856 million. The cash value option is about $372 million. Well, good news if you want to head west and see the Eagles. They are extending their residency at the Sphere in Las Vegas. Four additional shows have been added due to overwhelming demand. They are scheduled for January 15th, 16th, 22nd, and 23rd. The Eagles have now booked 72 shows at the venue since 2024, making their residency the longest in the history of the Sphere. 7:04 Sports is next, brought to you by Chris Termite and Pest Solutions.
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1: 705 WMCI Sports Time. The Bears have a key defender back on the field at training camp. Linebacker TJ Edwards returned yesterday after being activated from the non-football injury list. He reported for camp with a calf injury suffered while training. Wide receiver Stephon Diggs has agreed to a one-year deal worth $12 million with Washington. They are the third team in as many years for Diggs, who is a D.C. area native and former Maryland standout. 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It's wet outside my window. High of 81 today, chance of rain and storms tonight, otherwise mostly cloudy and 67. Widely scattered showers and thunderstorms tomorrow, otherwise partly sunny with a high of 85. It's 70 right now. 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
1: He's a ranch hand in a pinch, man. 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
1: 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The latest from Cody Johnson, the Red Clay Strays with Wondering Why. I'll Take You from Ben Gallagher and Billy Currington in there too with That's How Country Boys Roll. Showers and possibly a thunderstorm today. It's saturated outside my window, 81 the high. Keep on raining. Not all at once. We don't need that 7 inches in 20 minutes thing. Chance of rain and storms tonight, otherwise mostly cloudy and 67. And still a possibility of widely scattered showers and maybe a thunderstorm tomorrow, otherwise partly sunny with a high of 85. Could get a pop-up tomorrow night. Not supposed to get anything over the weekend. Supposed to warm up to the upper 80s with sunshine both days and lows in the upper 60s. Seems like everyone nowadays wants to name their kids something original. But last year might have taken the cake for most ridiculous baby names of all time. Are you ready for these? According to the Social Security Administration, the most unusual names that were given to 10 or fewer children in 2025. For the girls, Tsunami, Infant Girl, yeah, that's a name. Beretta, must be a gun lover. Aloe, Mattel, as in the toy company. Willow Dean, two names. Luxury is the girl's name. Lennon. Earth. Elysium, E-L-Y-S-I-U-M, and Ethereal. For the boys, Howdy. Bet that was down south. Papa, that was the name of a baby boy. Papa. Three, the number three. Remember the Seinfeld episode when George wanted to name his kid Seven after Mickey Mantle? Three. Matrix. Gator. There's another one. I guarantee you that's in Louisiana. Chaos. Demon. Well, that sets the tone for that child's life. Billion. Ferrari. Oxford. Corduroy. And Rayon. Wow. By the way, you're not really doing your children any favors.
2: There's more than corn in Indiana. 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
1: 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Two people charged in the death of a Plainfield man found dismembered in Lake Mattoon pleaded not guilty. Robin Turner and James Adams both face charges of first-degree murder, dismembering a human body, and concealment of a homicidal death. The remains of Dale Wayne Turner were discovered in the lake on June 28th. Robin was Dale Wayne's wife, and James is his half-brother. Illinois lawmakers are calling for greater oversight of the Joliet Treatment Center after reports of inmate mistreatment and dozens of fires inside the prison. An investigation by the Marshall Project found more than 70 fires have been set there over the past 3 years, including 8 cases of inmates setting themselves on fire. 2 prisoners died during that time. The facility houses inmates with severe mental illness. The Liberty Justice Center has sent letters to the Illinois Attorney General and Attorneys General in New York, New Jersey, and Washington, warning that school districts' decisions to withhold information from parents regarding students' purported gender transitions violate the U.S. Constitution and federal law. They say parents have the right under the First and 14th Amendments to direct the education of their children. The group said the Family Educational Rights and Privacy Act guarantees parents the right to access their children's education records at schools that receive federal funds. Chipotle is voluntarily removing jalapenos from its restaurants nationwide. This comes after a Minnesota salmonella outbreak linked to the peppers sickened over 100 people. Can't eat peppers, can't eat lettuce. Investigators believe the spread of the foodborne illness has impacted other Mexican-style quick-service restaurants and possibly other states as well. Though Chipotle had a specific lot number identified, the FDA has yet to release a recall concerning the outbreak. 25 till 8, sports is next, brought to you by First Neighbor Bank.
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1: 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The Cubs held off a late rally from the Dodgers to complete a 3-game sweep with a 7-6 victory. Pete Crow Armstrong hit a pair of home runs, and Shota Imanaga threw 5 innings of 1-run ball. The Cubs' homestand continues with a makeup game with the Blue Jays this afternoon before heading to Kansas City for the weekend. The Cardinals claimed their series with the Yankees with a 3-1 victory. Andre Pallante got the win after allowing just the one run and three hits over five and a third innings. J.J. Weatherholt drove in a pair of runs with a double. St. Louis has won three of its last four. After an off day today, the Cards open a six-game homestand with the first of three against the Rockies tomorrow. The hits were few and far between for the White Sox as they were shut out by the hottest team in baseball, the Red Sox, 4-0. Boston is now on a seven-game winning streak and has won an amazing 25 of its last 28 games. The Southsiders will try to avoid the sweep tonight. 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Showers and possibly a thunderstorm today with a high of 81. Chance of rain and thunderstorms tonight, otherwise mostly cloudy with a low of 67. Not out of the woods yet. Still a chance of widely scattered showers and thunderstorms tomorrow, otherwise partly sunny with a high of 85. It's 70 right now. 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

0: Today's country and all-time favorites, 101.3 WMCI, the sensation that is Ella Langley. She has taken the world by storm. Loving life again, I'm sure she is. Mark Chestnut, Bubba Shot the Jukebox, and Everything I Love by Morgan Wallen at the top of that triple play. It's 70 right now. I hope this doesn't become a trend. We had an accident yesterday. We've got another one today. Illinois State Police troopers are on scene of a multi-vehicle crash on I-70 eastbound at milepost 125 between Greenup and Casey. This is a pretty big deal. Traffic is being diverted off of the Greenup exit. The interstate is expected to be closed for several hours for investigation and cleanup. Again, I-57 eastbound at milepost 125 between Greenup and Casey. If you can avoid the area, please do so. If you can't, obviously go slow, pay attention, eyes on the road, and not on the phone. Showers and possibly a thunderstorm today. Well, we've had a lot of rain here. High of 81, chance of rain and storms tonight. Otherwise, mostly cloudy and 67. Still a chance of widely scattered showers, possibly a thunderstorm tomorrow. Otherwise, partly sunny and 85. Could still get some rain tomorrow night, but right now, the weekend looks dry and warmer. Mostly sunny with highs in the upper 80s and lows in the upper 60s. It's 70 right now.
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1: 801 WMCI News Time. Illinois State Police troopers are on the scene of a multi-unit crash on I-70 eastbound at milepost 125 between Greenup and Casey. Traffic is currently being diverted off at the Greenup exit. The interstate is expected to be closed for multiple hours for investigation and cleanup, so please avoid the area if you can. Senator Rand Paul expects a Senate committee to approve the contempt of Congress resolution against Anthony Fauci after he repeatedly invoked the Fifth Amendment during a hearing on the government's COVID-19 response. Paul says he'll quickly refer the matter to the Justice Department for possible prosecution, saying Fauci cannot claim self-incrimination because he received a presidential pardon. Paul pointed out that a pardon forgives a crime, but it does not erase the conviction or declare a person innocent. And a pardon is most likely an acknowledgement of guilt. A nationwide outbreak of cyclospora is growing, with more than 10,000 confirmed cases now reported across 47 states. The CDC says thousands of additional probable cases could push the total number of infections above 22,000, with the outbreak linked to recalled iceberg lettuce. Michigan has been hit the hardest, reporting more than 12,000 cases, and officials say two deaths have been reported among patients who had underlying health conditions. Several other states may soon be added to the federal investigation as health officials continue tracking the source and the impact of the outbreak. A man is charged following the death of an infant in Christian County. Authorities say 911 received a report last Friday of an infant who had fallen and suffered injuries. The child died later at the hospital. Following an investigation, Braxton Williamson was arrested and charged with aggravated battery of a child under 13. 803 Sports is next, brought to you by Weber Optics.
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1: 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EIU athletes continue to shine in the classroom. Both the Panthers men's and women's swimming teams have earned the Summit League Team Academic Achievement Award. The honor is based

Activity includes running and upper body resistance exercises, but nothing baseball related. Judge said he probably would need to undergo another scan before being cleared to hit and throw. Hard to do with a fractured rib, I would think. 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Showers and possibly a thunderstorm today with a high of 81. Chance of rain and storms tonight, otherwise mostly cloudy, with a low of 67. Possibility of widely scattered showers and thunderstorms tomorrow, otherwise partly sunny, with a high of 85. 69 right now. 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

0: 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Megan Maroney and her fame keeps growing. Now she's an American Girl. Well, she always was. Yes, American Girl has created an 18-inch Megan Maroney doll. And of course, if you know Megan, the sparkly accessories to match. Her doll, fittingly, has curly blonde hair, a sparkly silver dress, and white boots with pink bows. And it will be sold exclusively at Target later this year, but for now, you can purchase outfits and accessories inspired by Megan on the American Girl website. It includes a fan fashion checkered denim outfit, VIP accessories, a guitar and mic stand, and sparkly pink dress and white boots. Showers and possibly a thunderstorm today with a high of 81. It's been raining here for quite a while. Chance of rain and storms tonight, otherwise mostly cloudy and 67. Still a chance of widely scattered showers and possibly a thunderstorm tomorrow. High of 85. 69 right now, the original Burger King birthday bunch is coming up next. If today's your birthday or anniversary, or you know someone who's celebrating, 217-235-5MCI. That's 5624.
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0: 823, the original Burger King birthday bunchers here at home. I've got a couple of relatives having birthdays. Hope they deliver cake. My niece Stephanie Smith, cousin Rick Parrott, 63 years young. Did I say that out loud? Mike Cook, happy birthday to you. Kathy Major, Bill Carter Alvis, Darla Kirsten, Kara Pfeiffer, Loretta Coatney, and Brian Nichols. B. Nick, have a happy birthday, young man. Songwriter Bob Morrison is 84 today. You might have heard of a few of his. Looking for Love, You Decorated My Life, and Don't Call Him a Cowboy. Soleil Moon Frye, remember Punky Brewster? She is now 50. Vera Farmiga is 53 from the Conjuring movies. Also played Norma Bates on Bates Motel. David Robinson, basketball legend, 61 today. Stephanie Kramer, remember the show Hunter? She was Detective Dee Dee McCall. She's 70. Actress Katherine Hicks, Annie on Seventh Heaven. Also the mom on the original Child's Play, Chucky. How dumb was that movie? Dorian Harewood is 76. If you remember Full Metal Jacket, he was Private Eight Ball. Born on this date, the great Lucille Ball, former First Lady Edith Roosevelt, Teddy's missus, rodeo champion and actor Hoot Gibson, Bob Horner, the former Cardinal and Brave, passed away in May, and Alexander Fleming, who discovered penicillin by accident. He left for vacation, came back, and found that mold had invaded his experiment. That mistake eventually led to the first widely used antibiotic and transformed medicine. In case you're wondering, and I know you are, it comes from the word penicillium, which means little brush. That's what it looks like under a microscope. Yeah, I Googled it. It's Root Beer Float Day, Fresh Breath Day, IPA Day. That's India Pale Ale. Kind of like drinking a pine tree that lost a fight with a grapefruit. It's Wiggle Your Toes Day and Farm Workers Appreciation Day. Have a happy if you're celebrating too.

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0: 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The Yard Patrol, brought to you by Harrelson Plumbing, Heating, and Air, making the rest of life less messy.

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1: 8:33 WMCI News Time. Officials say more than 1,000 firefighters are working in and around Spokane, Washington, containing several devastating wildfires. Some 1,500 firefighters are reportedly working 16-hour shifts to hold back three wildfires, which have displaced over 60,000 people. And there's still a lot of work to do. By last night, two of the fires were 13% contained, one just 5% contained. Together, they have burned over 10,000 acres. An amendment to eliminate the state income tax across the border in Missouri has been soundly defeated. Over 83% of Missouri voters who cast ballots on Tuesday rejected Amendment 5, which would have phased out the state's income tax over 5 years. Every single Missouri county came out against the amendment. Opponents argued eliminating the state income tax would create a significant budget shortfall unless spending was cut dramatically or other taxes were increased. The Powerball jackpot is getting closer to the $1 billion mark. No one matched the winning numbers last night, so Saturday's jackpot will be worth at least $856 million. If you decide to cash out, you'll get a big old check for $372 million. Speaking of taxes, good Lord, they take a lot of money. 25 till 9, sports is next.
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1: 25 till 9, WMCI Sports Time. The Bears have a key defender back on the field at training camp. Linebacker T.J. Edwards returned yesterday after being activated from the non-football injury list. He reported for camp with a calf injury suffered while training. Wide receiver Stephon Diggs has agreed to a one-year, $12 million deal with Washington. They are the third team in as many years for Diggs, who is a D.C. area native and former Maryland standout. Cameron Young is hoping to defend his title at the Wyndham Championship. He won last year's tournament by 6 strokes, finishing atop the leaderboard at 22 under par. He's alongside Alex Fitzpatrick and Justin Thomas for the first and second round. Once again, a travel note this morning. Illinois State Police troopers are on scene of a multi-vehicle crash on I-70 eastbound at milepost 125 between Greenup and Casey. They expect the interstate to be closed for several hours. That's how big it is. Traffic is being diverted off at the Greenup exit, so please avoid that area for the time being. The forecast from the National Weather Service, brought to you by Knock It Out Home Inspections. Showers and possibly a thunderstorm today with a high of 81. Still a chance of rain and storms tonight. Otherwise, mostly cloudy and 67. Could get a pop-up shower, maybe a thunderstorm tomorrow. Otherwise, partly sunny with a high of 85. 69 right now. 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

0: 101.3 WMCI, Kenny Chesney and Carry On. It is 69 right now at 8:43. The crew from the Mattoon Kiwanis Club is here. Hello, Emma. How are you, honey?
1: Good. How are you, Bub?
0: I'm doing good. Hello, Brad Carr.
2: Hi, Bub. How are you doing?
0: Anything to get on the radio, Brad Carr.
2: Well, I have that face made for
0: it's
2: radio.
0: It's been a long time since I've talked to you, but a very cool deal. We've been hearing about this on the radio. You guys are gearing up for Music Bingo. What exactly is Music Bingo, Emma?
1: So it's exactly what you would think it is. It's bingo, but with music instead of numbers. So instead of them calling out before, they're going to play some song that is either before your time or after, depending on your age.
0: Ah, clever.
1: So they do different genres for each bingo card. So they do like a rock, they do pop, country, and they play the song for you, and you've got to find that song name on your bingo card. And then it works just like the regular game of bingo, where you get your diagonals or your rows and you yell out bingo and you get one of the amazing prizes that we've been able to get from the donors in the community.
0: I'm so out of things. I don't know about this until Brad told me about this. I don't have to have musical knowledge. I just have to know the song.
2: That's correct. That's exactly what I was going to bring up. So there's some people a little confused about this. They will play a song and everybody will try to guess it, but then it will be announced what the song is.
0: Okay.
2: So everybody will be able to mark it on their bingo card. So you don't have to have knowledge or be smarter than somebody else there. Everybody will have an equal chance.
0: That philosophy has gotten me through life, so that kind of pans out pretty well. And you're going to have food trucks, you're going to have raffles. What are you doing?
1: Yes, so La Luna and Saucy Swine are going to be on site for the evening.
0: That'll be a shame.
1: Yes, I know.
2: You have to go to both of them.
0: Yes, my rule.
1: And they're going to be there ahead of time, so you can come out early and enjoy one of those delicious food trucks or both. If you're feeling froggy, and then you come inside, doors open at 5 o'clock, so you can come in. Games do start at 6, so that just gives people plenty of time from getting off work to head on over. And those who are retired can just come over whenever, because the VFW is always open. And it's just going to be a great time. There's going to be a 50-50 raffle throughout the evening, and then we've got a group of silent auction items that, again, are donated from some amazing sponsors from the Mattoon community. And we just want to reiterate that none of this would be possible without the community we're in. And that's the whole point of our organization, is giving back to the community. Part of our motto is serving the children of the world. And without the donations and us doing these fundraising events, we couldn't contribute to the community and helping the children in our community.
0: I would imagine the old salesman's been out knocking on doors trying to get some drum up some support, haven't you?
2: Yes, I have.
0: And you know, like me, you've lived here for multiple years, and when you see or when you present this to someone, yeah, what do you need is usually the answer you get.
2: Yes, the community, as always, has really stepped up. We've got some really, really neat prizes, got a lot of prizes. So we're going to have the bingo game, so that's kind of, you know, luck, whoever wins that. We're going to have these silent auction items, so everybody will be able to bid on some of these items. And if you really want something, you just got to pay a little bit more money and get the bid.
0: Yeah.
2: But don't want to name everybody, but some of the bigger items we've got that will probably end up being silent auction items. Cromwell gave us 4 passes to the Indianapolis Zoo with a parking pass, which is a great family gift. We have 2 courtside Illinois men's basketball tickets.
0: Wow.
2: For the Penn game, which the date's escaping me now, but it's in early November.
0: Okay.
2: And these are not in the front row of the stands. These are courtside. You're literally 4 feet away from the court. We got a week's getaway at a resort donated by the Pilsen Auto Center. Defense Depot gave us a free annual membership for their range, which is over a $500 value.
0: Big deal.
2: We got some Cardinal tickets. Scott Eggleston Slumberland gave us a Purple Harmony pillow, which I don't know anything about, but I've heard this is the hot thing going on TikTok nowadays.
0: Yeah, the pillow and the mattress. Purple makes a mattress.
2: Well,
0: too,
2: he didn't give us a mattress.
0: Well,
2: but he did give us a pillow, which is valued in the hundreds of dollars.
1: Mm-hmm. A mattress would be a little hard to get home. Yes, might, for this evening.
0: Might be a little more.
2: The golf course has stepped up. Mattoon Country Club, Meadowview, Eagle Creek all gave us four rounds of golf. Little Theater gave us a couple of passes to their Christmas show that's coming up. And all the other donators gave us, we've got a lot of gift cards. Just the community really stepped up.
0: Okay. Advance tickets required?
1: So advance tickets are not required, but we do recommend so that way you can guarantee you have a seat.
0: Okay.
1: We are limited on seats. You can buy at the door if you'd like to test your luck and get in at the door. Our hope is that we have to turn away people, because that's always a great thing, is to have to turn away people.
2: We won't turn anybody away.
1: But you can find our Facebook page. It's just the Mattoon Kiwanis, and you can message us on there or comment on one of our posts about the music bingo, and we will reach out to you to get tickets sold to you. Since all of us work in the community, we can bring them to you. We can mail them to you. You can stop by one of our many offices, since we're half of us, I would say, are still working.
2: Well, we don't all work, because I'm not working. Yeah. So, but if anybody needs a ticket, just reach out to us. I will personally hand deliver tickets if that's needed.
0: Why threaten them? There are rumors, by the way, Emma, that when he worked, he really didn't work anyway. So we don't know.
1: That I could only imagine.
0: Oh, I could tell
2: no
0: you.
2: No comment.
0: We could tell stories on each other, but we won't do that.
2: That's good.
0: And I must say, young lady, it is refreshing to see someone of your age being involved in Kiwanis, because we need more people involved, because Kiwanis Club has been giving back to the Mattoon community for years and years, and God bless you for what you're doing.
1: Well, thank you. This is one thing that I knew of Kiwanis growing up from Peanut Day, and my aunt was in the Kiwanis when I was younger, and so when my coworker told me I should join, I was like, sure, why not? I'll join. I've enjoyed it so much. It's refreshing being able to actually go into the community and volunteer and do all these things, and we definitely need more people. I say young people my age, but really we just need more people involved in the community, in which we do want to say we are getting rid of Peanut Day. This is our replacement for Peanut Day.
0: Okay.
1: With last year, with I believe it was one of the groups standing out, there was an accident, and somebody was struck by a vehicle, and that's something that's been on our minds for years, and we wanted to get away from that, because that person was luckily okay, but that's not always the case, and this is a much more fun, it's entertaining.
2: Safer.
1: It's safer, and we're not on the streets accosting people to give us their pocket change.
2: Yes.
0: Oh, she worked the word accosting into this morning. Well, guys, thank you for what you do. We are 1 week away, right?
1: Yes.
2: A week from tonight.
1: A week from tonight, yes.
0: Okay, just check out their Facebook page, Mattoon Kiwanis Club. Contact any member, and they'll get you those tickets. Thanks, guys, for coming in.
2: Thank you.
0: Keep up the great work, by the way.
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1: Good morning. It's 69 at 9 o'clock. 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
1: 901 WMCI News Time. Once again, Illinois State Police troopers are on the scene of a multi-vehicle crash on I-57 eastbound at milepost 125 between Greenup and Casey. Traffic is being diverted off at the Greenup exit. The interstate is expected to be closed for several hours for investigation and cleanup. So if you can avoid the area, please do so. If you can't, slow down, eyes on the road, and off the phone, please. The Charleston Police Department will be using Charleston High School again to conduct a law enforcement drill this afternoon. There will be a large enforcement presence on campus and numerous law enforcement vehicles from 2:30 until 6 o'clock tonight. Please be aware this is only a drill and not an active incident. The final two-story outhouse festival is this Saturday in Gays. The day will start with the annual breakfast served by the hard-working Windsor Harvest Picnic Committee. They do great work. They'll start at 7 o'clock in the morning. Registration also for the bike ride opens at 7, runs till 9. The car show runs from 9 to 2. Small engine parade at 9:30. There'll be food trucks, vendors, and kids' corner all opening from 10 to 7. Live music all day. Groove time at 11 o'clock, Absent Ground at 3, Sawyer Brothers at 7, and then they'll cap off the final festival with fireworks. Also on Saturday, Camp New Hope Benefit Run. Sign up from 10 to noon. The ride will start at noon, just $10 per person. All vehicles are welcome. They'll make multiple stops before finishing up at the Mattoon Moose Lodge for the after party. 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Coming up tomorrow, Ben Franklin Fest at Green Mill Village in Arcola. You can come celebrate America's 250th birthday with an evening of family fun, tethered hot air balloon rides, food trucks, a foam party, mini broom-making workshops, and the kids can also design their own mini mowers, just like the famous Lawn Rangers, the stars of the annual Broomcorn Festival Parade. 903, sports is next, brought to you by Emerald Acres Sports Connection. 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
1: 9:05 on the sports schedule, the Cubs play the Blue Jays. That's a makeup game at 1:20 this afternoon. The White Sox play the Red Sox and hope to avoid being swept by the Red Hot Red Sox at 6:10. Cardinals are off. Hall of Fame game tonight. 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Showers and possibly a thunderstorm today. It's kind of drying out outside my window right now, but

0: 101.3 WMCI. It's Zach Topp's latest South of Sanity. Been there, done that. Showers, possibly a thunderstorm today, about 81 for a high. We have the rain has stopped for a little bit, but it's still in the forecast. It is 70 right now. Let me welcome you to the Kate and Pam show. Hello, ladies. How are you today?
1: Good. How are you?
0: Good. Good to see you. How's everything at Lakeland, Pam?
1: Everything is great. We're really gearing up for our fall semester, so it's getting really busy.
0: So that song South of Sanity might have played in right here.
1: Exactly.
0: Well, it actually starts in just a few days, right?
1: Actually, our fall semester starts August 24th.
0: Okay.
1: That is the first day of classes, but we do have activities starting the week before. But we actually do have some, you do have time to register for classes. We have two events coming up called the Fast Track to Fall. The first one is August 11th from 2 to 6. It's a Tuesday on campus. And then we have one that we've never done before, but it's on a Saturday, August 22nd, so from 8 to 12, that students can come out and register for classes. If they have not even started with anything of the process, they can start that. It is more like an open house to where they can come and go at any time, and we'll make sure we can get them taken care of and register for classes.
0: Okay. Kate, what are some of the highlights you think for the Fast Track? Because obviously it can be daunting for some people, right?
2: Yeah, absolutely. So we will actually have staff from every area of our student services there to help students with. So we'll have counseling there to meet with the students, actually play in their classes, register for them. We will have TRIO there if that is a support service that they could utilize, financial aid, so anything regarding your FAFSA or any scholarship questions that you may have. Student Life will be there. It's really kind of a full scope event, so students can come in, see everybody. And while it might be a little overwhelming, we're providing one-on-one support, so it's not like we're throwing them in a group. It's very individualized to what that specific prospective student needs.
0: Yeah, I'm old enough, Pam, that you know, I was at Lakeland many years ago, and they said look for the corner, and I said I can't find a corner, and they, because it's circular. Yeah, it's a terrible joke.
2: No, the circle really does get people. It still gets me on occasion, so.
0: Okay, I'll see you around the corner. Yeah, I thought that was funny. Maybe I didn't learn enough about Lakeland. What's new? We're heading into the fall. Always exciting changes happening at Lakeland.
1: Yeah,
0: College.
1: We do have a few changes. We are offering a few different new programs. Our first one is competency-based, what we call CBE. We are offering that with at least two of our manufacturing programs. And what that means is you make your schedule and you take those classes as it works for you. So once you meet that competency and show that you made that skill, then you move on to the next class. And so we're excited to be able to offer that. We're hoping to be able to offer that for more programs as we go. So that is something that's new. And then we also have a new computer science degree program that students can take. You take your core classes with us. They are all and what we call Illinois Articulation Initiative. So we know those classes will transfer to any state university in Illinois that is participating.
0: I'm so impressed because I get a chance to talk with Dr. Josh Bullock once a month, and how things have changed so dramatically over the 1980s when some of us were there, and it just keeps getting better. And we brag about, he likes to brag about the beautification. Now, you've seen all the things that are going on, Kate. Fill in the blanks on some of that.
2: Yeah, so we've done a lot of physical renovations as well to the campus. Our most recent one would be we put a new entrance off of Highway 45. So that gives, when we have big events like graduation or anything like that, a little less clutter when it goes to getting out. We redid the main entrance that leads up to Neal Hall. That's really beautiful. If you drive by, you can see it off 45. It's a great entrance. And then also we recently redid the field house rooftop. Beautiful bright red, really sticks out, constantly always making innovations when it comes to our landscape as well.
0: Okay, and we have a Mattoon native that has joined the staff. Congratulations to Gabe Black.
1: Exactly. Gabe Black is our new head coach for our Laker baseball team. So like you said, a Mattoon High School graduate. He has been on our staff for a few years now as a hitting coach. So we are excited to see how he'll lead the team.
0: I have the utmost confidence in him. Ladies, regarding the fast track that we, let's circle back. Mm-hmm. Do you have to, is this a sign up call, I'm coming, or just show up?
2: Yeah, so I will say if you want to sign up beforehand, you can. We do have it on our lakelandcollege.edu webpage. So if they want to sign up, they could do that. That basically just gives us their information so we know kind of what they need. But also, say it's Tuesday at 3 o'clock and you're like, hey, maybe I want to take classes. Walk right in and we'll get you served.
0: Simple as that.
2: Yeah.
0: All right. Anything else we want to touch on before you skedaddle?
1: I would say I do want to let students know that we have Welcome Week. That is the week before classes start and the week of, and it's where they can come and get their textbooks, pick those up. We'll have sessions. We do have one called How to College. We know that students are coming in with a lot of technology from high school, but that might be different in college. So we will give a we will give them information of how to college with us, how to log into Canvas and the Hub and things they'll be using in their classes. So that is the week before classes start and the week of.
0: 18 days from today.
2: It's crazy, but that's right.
0: It's a coming. Ladies, thank you very much. Great to meet both of you.
2: Yes, thank you.
0: Have a great fall.
2: You too.
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0: 101.3 WMCI. It's Alexandra Kay, the native of Waterloo, Illinois. And straight for the heart. Showers and possibly a thunderstorm today with a high of 81. We got another round going on here. Chance of rain and storms tonight. Otherwise, mostly cloudy and 67. Just as long, you know, steady all day would be fine. Gentle. Yes, that would be perfect. Soak up. Make my grass green again. Widely scattered showers and thunderstorms, otherwise partly sunny tomorrow with a high of 85. We could get another pop-up tomorrow night, but right now the weekend looks good. It will be warmer, mostly sunny and upper 80s Saturday and Sunday with lows in the upper 60s. Well, good news if you're approaching your late 40s. A new survey says the age 47 is when most people hit their peak health and happiness. 2,000 folks were surveyed. You ever been surveyed? I still haven't. I ask you that all the time. No one ever calls me and asks me. Probably the spam calls that I... Nope. Anyway, people in their late 40s often feel fitter, happier, and more confident than ever before. It's because they finally understand their bodies better, apparently, and they're more likely to buy healthier foods and cut back on partying. Another big factor is their perspective. People in their late 40s said that they focus more on their well-being instead of their appearance. And, you know, at that point, you've been doing some adulting for a while. It's kind of a wake-up call. So if you're not 47 yet, now's something to look forward to. And I guess if you're 59 like some of us, that's been a good run.
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2: The Little Village is having a big potty, and this will be the last two-story outhouse festival in Gays. 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Proceeds from the final festival go to Camp New Hope. One last roll before we fold. Don't miss the final flush this Saturday at the two-story outhouse festival.
3: I'm Jeff Daly on the Cromwell Ag Radio Network at the Chicago Board of Trade. A little bit higher in corn this morning. We were fractionally weaker in the overnight, so now we're a fraction to a penny higher. Soybeans this morning from a quarter of a cent to 3 cents a bushel higher. The wheat market is lower this morning from 4 to 6 1/4 cents a bushel down. The product market has soybean oil futures coming back just a little bit after several days of down. We're from 7 cents to 23 cents higher. Soybean meal prices were from $1.70 to $2.10 higher this morning. Rice and cotton futures both mostly stronger. Cattle complex is lower. The October market off $1.12 at $228.35. Feeder cattle October down $1.47 at $337.95. Lean hogs October contracts down 12 cents at $82.90/100. The Chicago Board of Trade has corn futures in the September up 0.75 cents at $4.37.5. December's up 0.5 cents at $4.60.5 a bushel. Soybeans August 0.25 cents up at $11.51 3/4. November's up 2 cents, $11.76 3/4. Wheat futures, according the nearby September, down 6.5 at $6.35 3/4 a bushel. I'm Jeff Daly on the Cromwell Ag Radio Network.
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2: 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Lanes and next for the More Music Midday. Appreciate your company. Nice gentle soaker. Looks like off and on throughout the day. Right now it's more on the on side here. Showers, possibly a thunderstorm, 81 for a high. We do have a chance of rain and storms tonight, low of 67. And still a chance of a pop-up tomorrow, otherwise partly sunny, on a finally Friday, high of 85. The news you can't use, there's been a rash of shark sightings off the New York coast, but they drop off south of there because even sharks know to avoid Jersey. North Carolina Representative Chuck Edwards abandoned his reelection bid after a House ethics panel found he sexually harassed two female staffers. Well, shocking. I mean that the House has an ethics panel. A steakhouse in Florida offers nude dining on the first Monday of every month, and of course freshly steam-cleaned chairs on the first Tuesday of every month. The U.S. is under a heat dome. In case you don't know, a heat dome lingers to make life hell no matter how much we want to get away. Like, you know, certain governors, for instance. According to experts, many people throw away food too soon because of the date printed on the label, even though it's still perfectly edible. Except, of course, for iceberg lettuce. Throw that in the trash right now. Director M. Night Shyamalan turns 56 today. He's famous for making a movie about a man who doesn't realize he died a few months ago. You remember the Mitch McConnell story? Matthew McConaughey met with Pope Leo in Rome, asked if it was a meaningful visit. McConaughey said, amen, amen, amen. Moderna is working on a vaccine for Ebola. They say the first phase of the trial will be to look at safety and how it's tolerated among dozens of people in Canada. I guess Canada drew the short straw. And what could possibly go wrong with an experimental vaccine?
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0: 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That song is called What Took You So Long, which could apply to this person in the doozy of the day, brought to you by Daystar Tanning Salon. But this is a more of a story of perseverance than anything else. A 64-year-old father of five graduated from nursing school after studying alongside his son at the University of the West of England. He has now secured a nursing position at a local hospital where he completed most of his training. The man's favorite part of his college experience was spending one day each week on campus with his son. And he said studying with younger classmates also helped him feel young again. Yeah, you can do anything. You can just maybe get a little bit of a later start. Maybe the career path changed along the way and he decided this was something he wanted to pursue, and he got it done. Congratulations. The doozy of the day brought to you by Daystar Tanning Salon on WMCI.
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0: 101.3 WMCI, Riley Green, on the More Music Midday with the original Burger King in Mattoon. Well, Bubba's Burgers and Dogs is on the road again this week. Their next stop is tomorrow at CVS in Shelbyville between 10 and 2. Then on Saturday, they'll be at the two-story Outhouse Festival in Gaze between 10 a.m. until dusk. You can follow Bubba's Food Truck on Facebook so you always know where they'll be next.
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8: 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Stocks swaying through the morning trade on Wall Street. Wide variety of companies reporting their latest results. The S&P up a tenth, hovering near its record set on Tuesday. The Dow Jones Industrial Average off 0.3% and is hovering around its record. NASDAQ Composite up 0.4%. Wall Street opened the week soaring higher, notching records, but has calmed over the last 2 days. Companies from a mix of sectors reporting their latest financial results, aiding to an already busy round of corporate earnings reports. Warner Brothers Discovery rose 1.3% after reporting earnings that came in ahead of what investors thought. On the losing end, Honeywell Aerospace fell 21% after turning in results that fell short of forecasts. Strong overall profits from companies has helped to allay concerns on Wall Street about the market being overpriced. At the Board of Trade today, corn futures have gone from small gains to small losses. Corn futures September down a quarter cent at 436 and a half. December down a fraction at 459 and a quarter. August soybeans a half cent higher at 1152. November down a quarter cent, 1174 and a half. Wheat futures, the September at 630 and a half or 11 and three quarter cents a bushel lower. I'm Jeff Daly on the Cromwell Ag Radio Network.
0: Occasional showers and possible thunderstorms today, a high near 80. Showers and storms also possible tonight with a low of 68. Tomorrow, chance of showers and possible thunderstorms in the afternoon, high of 85. Still a chance of rain Friday night with a low of 69. And for Saturday, mostly sunny, high of 86.

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0: 101.3 WMCI, George Burge and Luke Bryan teaming up inside the Country Cafe with Shelter Insurance agent Chris Clayton in Charleston. You can join the Charleston Area Chamber of Commerce once again this Saturday for the Farmers Market. It'll be at the Courthouse Square starting at 7:30 a.m. You can find their Facebook page for an updated list of the vendors that'll be there. So this Saturday morning, once again in Charleston.
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8: I'm Jeff Alley on the Cromwell Ag Radio Network. Next week, the Department of Agriculture is forecast to present its monthly WASDE report. It will include a survey base of yields. StoneX released their results yesterday, estimating the corn yield to average 184.8 bushels an acre. That would be the second largest U.S. corn yield on record behind last year, and certainly larger than many had thought feasible just a few weeks ago, with rainfall forecast at the time not looking so promising. In addition, next week, DTN's annual digital yield tour will also take place. StoneX forecast a 53 bushel an acre average soybean yield for the U.S. this fall in their survey results. It's directly in line with the USDA's weather-adjusted trend forecast used in the May to July WASDE reports. While this is a record-tying per acre output, valid concerns remain on whether it's large enough to hold the U.S. soy reserves at the 25-26 levels. Barring an increase to soybean area, stocks appear poised to fall below 300 million bushels should China reach the targeted volume of purchases through the 26-27 crop year. With a look to the globe, little changed in the storyline facing the wheat market, with Russia and Ukraine continuing to exchange attacks on a daily basis. I'm Jeff Nally.
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10: Occasional showers and possible thunderstorms today, a high near 80. Showers and storms also possible tonight with a low of 68. Tomorrow, chance of showers and possible thunderstorms in the afternoon, high of 85. Still a chance of rain Friday night with a low of 69. And for Saturday, mostly sunny, high of 86.

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0: 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Let's see, today is Root Beer Float Day. It's been a while since I've had one of those. It's Fresh Breath Day, that's always important. It is also Wiggle Your Toes Day and Farm Workers Appreciation Day. Most definitely appreciate those hard workers.
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0: Alan Jackson on 101.3 WMCI. Let's check the sports schedule this afternoon. Some Major League Baseball games are already in progress. The Angels have a 3-0 lead over the Orioles in the third inning. Cincinnati leads the A's 1-0 in the third, and the Mets and Cleveland just getting underway. Pittsburgh and Milwaukee start at 1:10. The Cubs have an afternoon game as well, 1:20 start time from Wrigley as they take on the Toronto Blue Jays. The White Sox try to avoid being swept. They are in Boston tonight for a 6:10 start. 101.3 WMCI.
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0: 101.3 WMCI, Megan Maroney with Medicine Inside the Country Cafe, brought to you by Shelter Insurance Agent Chris Clayton in Charleston. Some news on Megan coming up in Nashville News and Notes just after 1:30.
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0: Occasional showers and thunderstorms today, a high near 80. Showers and storms also possible tonight with a low of 68. Chance of showers and thunderstorms tomorrow afternoon, high in the mid-80s. Still a chance of rain tomorrow night. Could get some thunderstorms mixed in there. Low of 69. And for Saturday, mostly sunny, high of 86.

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0: 101.3 WMCI with Miss Ella Langley, Loving Life Again, as we head toward the fast lane, brought to you by GW's Edgar County Locker. Krusty the Clown from The Simpsons was designed to look like Homer. Ironically, Bart worships Krusty, who's just like his dad, but famous. And there was an early plan for Krusty to be revealed as Homer, but that idea was dropped. John Hughes came up with the idea for the movie Ferris Bueller's Day Off on February 25, 1985. He pitched and sold the idea the next day on the 26th and finished the screenplay on March 3rd. So yeah, it came together quickly. Perfumes were originally put near the door at department stores to cover the smell of horse manure and car exhaust from the streets. And if you're a lefty, you're a pretty rare group. Between 10 and 12% of the world's population is left-handed. There's the Fast Lane, brought to you by GW's Edgar County Lager.
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0: 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Hudson Westbrook on the More Music Midday, presented by the original Burger King in Mattoon. Nashville news and notes, Megan Maroney got her own American Girl doll that'll be sold at Target later this year. For now, though, fans can purchase Megan-inspired outfits and accessories like her sparkly pink dress and white boots. The latest TikTok trend with country music is leaving some real country music fans a bit confused. Brides are showing off their wedding rings and happy marriages to the tune of Randy Travis's song, On the Other Hand. It's kind of awkward because that song is actually about the temptation of a married man to cheat. People are more likely just taking the chorus of the song at face value, probably never having listened to the entire song. Some country fans made TikToks calling out the people who are using that song. Morgan Wallen's Still the Problem tour is officially over. Throughout the tour, he donated over $1 million worth of instruments to 26 schools in need across the cities he performed at. A portion of every ticket sold on his tour went to his foundation, which makes huge donations like that possible. Nashville news and notes on WMCI.
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0: 101.3 WMCI with Stella Lefty. Dwight Yoakam before that, Sam Hunt also in the mix on the More Music Midday with the original Burger King in Mattoon. Ben Franklin Fest is tomorrow, 4:30 to 8:30 at Green Mill Village in Arcola. 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So that's all coming up tomorrow at Green Mill Village in Arcola.
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8: I'm Jeff Alley on the Cromwell Ag Radio Network at the Chicago Board of Trade today. Corn and soybean futures finishing higher and wheat futures settling lower. If you haven't heard the news from Washington, the Senate Agriculture Committee failed to advance a farm bill from the committee, and that would put then 5 weeks before Congress back in session that the issue could be addressed again. The Senate Ag Committee failed to advance a farm bill today. Okay, soy product trade had soybean oil futures from 2 cents to 26 cents higher. Soybean meal prices from 80 cents to $1.40 higher. Rice was higher, cotton futures higher. October live cattle, $4.55 down at $224.92. Feeder cattle October down $7.47 at $331.95. Lean hogs October down $1.30 at $81.72/100. At the Chicago Board of Trade, September corn futures up 2.25, 439. December up 2 at 462 a bushel. July a penny and a half higher, 492. August soybeans up 5.75, 1157.25. November up 3 at 1177.75 a bushel. March of 27 up 2.75, 1199.25. December wheat today, 10.75 down at 650 and a half. I'm Jeff Nelly.
0: Occasional showers and thunderstorms today, a high near 80. Showers and storms also possible tonight with a low of 68. Chance of showers and thunderstorms tomorrow afternoon, high in the mid-80s. Still a chance of rain tomorrow night. Could get some thunderstorms mixed in there. Low of 69. And for Saturday, mostly sunny. High of 86.
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3: He's a ranch hand in a pinch, man. Hotter than the red on the cattle brand. Cause she's a gold digger with a quick trigger. A cast iron skillet swinging lid flipper. Now he's a double wide on the county line. Sipping on a six pack of Lone Star Light. She did him dirty, took him to the

0: want my horse back.
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2: On this date in 2015, Hamilton opened on Broadway. 1993, The Fugitive was released, starring Harrison Ford and Tommy Lee Jones. This date in 1992, disabled veteran Harold Russell sold the Oscar he won in 1947 for the Best Years of Our Lives at an auction in New York, making it the first Oscar ever sold. Harold lost both of his hands during World War II while training troops in the use of explosives. He needed that money to pay for his wife's eye surgery. The statue cost the Academy $500 to make, and Harold sold it for over $60,000 at auction. You're not supposed to sell Oscars anymore, but I mean, it worked for Harold in that particular situation. And on this date in 1962, Jamaica became an independent nation within the British Commonwealth. Back in the Day, brought to you by Compass Insurance and Arcola on WMCI.
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0: Luke Bryan on 101.3 WMCI. 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We have some videos up on the WMCI Facebook page. By the way, if you don't follow the page, it's very easy to do so. Just go there and give it a click and a like and a follow, and you'll be able to see those videos each week of some of the adoptable cats and dogs. This week we featured Valkyrie. We also had Pinky and some adult cats in the videos today. So go to the WMCI Facebook page and see if one of those animals might be a new addition to your family, or just share the video so we can get all those animals some good loving homes.
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0: 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It is the More Music Midday, presented by the original Burger King in Mattoon. 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Then Grayson is on deck. He's got the country drive home on the way.
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10: I'm Jeff Nally on the Cromwell Ag Radio Network at the Chicago Board of Trade today. Corn and soybean futures finishing higher and wheat futures settling lower. If you haven't heard the news from Washington, the Senate Agriculture Committee failed to advance a farm bill from the committee. And that would put then 5 weeks before Congress back in session that the issue could be addressed again. The Senate Ag Committee failed to advance a farm bill today. Okay, soy product trade had soybean oil futures from 2 cents to 26 cents higher. Soybean meal prices from 80 cents to $1.40 higher. Rice was higher, cotton futures higher. October live cattle, $4.55 down at $224.92. Feeder cattle October down $7.47 at $331.95. Lean hogs October down $1.30 at $81.72/100. At the Chicago Board of Trade, September corn futures up 2.25, $4.39. December up 2 at $4.62 a bushel. July a penny and a half higher, $4.92. August soybeans up 5 3/4, $11.57 1/4. November up 3 at $11.77 3/4 a bushel. March of 27 up 2 3/4, $11.99 1/4. December wheat today, 10 3/4 down at $6.50 1/2. I'm Jeff Nally.
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0: Cloudy with some occasional showers and possible thunderstorms today. We're at 77 right now. A slight chance of showers and storms tonight with a low of 68. Showers and thunderstorms a possibility tomorrow as well with some patchy fog early. 84 for tomorrow's high. Saturday mostly sunny with a high in the mid-80s.

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0: It's not quite the drive home that we had on Tuesday and Wednesday, but it'll do. It'll be all right. Looks like we might have another scattered shower or two here over the course of said drive home. Most of that rain coming as of tomorrow morning. This is 101.3 WMCI. And I'd assume that that Madison Street closure might still linger over longer than they were having expected. The previous notice was actually for it to end yesterday at 3 p.m. Then it was extended through 4 p.m. today. But with the rain that we had here today, I'm not sure that work was completed. It was more significant than they originally expected. It might be best to just avoid that area again today on your drive home. 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
1: The Little Village is having a big potty. 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

0: dreary day like today calls for some good news, and I've got it for us now. It's brought to you by Varner and Rawlings Heating and Air here on 101.3 WMCI. There was a man in Connecticut who's still in surprisingly good spirits after a shark had bit him during a snorkeling excursion. He was in the Bahamas for his 40th wedding anniversary, swimming near Bimini, when a shark attacked him. He needed 26 stitches in his leg and 4 more stitches in his hand. The best part of the whole story, really, is when he returned home. He's got some good neighbors, or at least neighbors with a good sense of humor. They welcomed him with shark costumes and a dance to lift his spirits. That is our good news of the day, kind of. I don't know. I guess at least you made something out of a shark attack. If you've got a good news story that you'd like to share with us, it doesn't have to do with sharks at all, you could send us a message on Facebook at 101.3 WMCI, and we'll be sure to feature it here. This is our good news of the day. It's brought to you by Varner and Rawlings Heating and Air.
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11: We could have a few more scattered showers over the course of this evening. Otherwise, it'll be mostly cloudy and a low of 67. For tomorrow, some widely scattered showers and thunderstorms, especially in the morning. After that, it should be partly sunny and a high of 85. Some rain and thunderstorms are possible tomorrow night with a low of 68. But this weekend, it's setting up perfectly. It should be mostly sunny with highs in the upper 80s. Go!
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0: 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The NFL returns today, but not in the way that I'd like to see it. It's with the Hall of Fame game. We're going to talk about that in just a moment. It's part of our sports schedule brought to you by Thule's Family Barbershop. Beginning with the MLB, however, the Cubs, they host the Blue Jays today. That game started at 1:20. It now heads to extra innings after some late-game heroics by not only Pete Crow Armstrong, but by Alex Bregman, too. He's hit himself a game-tying two-run homer in the bottom of the ninth. It's 2-2 as we head to extras now between the Cubs and the Blue Jays. The White Sox, they're going to try to avoid being swept by the Red Sox. That's at 6:10. And you got the Cardinals, who have the day off today. They'll be back at home tomorrow to open a weekend series against the Rockies in Busch Stadium. And as mentioned, the NFL Hall of Fame game is tonight. The Cardinals versus the Panthers at 7. For the Cardinals, starting quarterback in Carson Beck. He was just drafted out of Miami in the fourth round. And then you got Kenny Pickett, a familiar face around the league. He's now landed with the Panthers. That game starts at 7. That's a look at your sports schedule. It's brought to you by Thule's Family Barbershop.
1: 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But that's no excuse for you to look shaggy. 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

0: 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Normally when I get to you, I have to tell you that Bubba's Burgers and Dogs have already left an area, or they've already set up, or, well, none of that here today. They are taking the day off, and probably a good thing, with the weather that we're having. They're going to resume operations. That sounded fancy. As of tomorrow at CVS in Shelbyville from 10 to 2. As far as I know, every time they're over there, they say they sell out, so you might want to get over there early. Again, Bubba's Burgers and Dogs will be at CVS in Shelbyville from 10 to 2. Want to know more about them or what's on their menu or what they've got going on? 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

0: 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It's just about time for it to be with your help. Our all-request drive at 5 is coming up. If you've got a song that you'd just like to hear, make that call and request at 217-235-5MCI. Just around the corner now is the American Cancer Society's Coles County Relay for Life. They're calling it the Harvest for a Cure this year. It's going to be at Peterson Park in Mattoon from 3 to 9 p.m. on Saturday, August 22nd. They'll have live music from Jake and Michaela, a foam party, food trucks, craft vendors, and a silent auction, as well as a few other things sprinkled in there too. You can celebrate cancer survivors during their survivor reception and survivor lap, then honor loved ones with their Luminaria Garden of Hope ceremony to round out the night somewhere around 8 p.m. I think cancer has touched just about everybody's life, and this is a great way to show a little bit of support with it. From 3 to 9 p.m. on August 22nd, that's a Saturday, at Peterson Park. Think about joining that Coles County Relay for Life. 101.3 WMCI.
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0: We could have a few more scattered showers over the course of this evening. Otherwise, it'll be mostly cloudy and a low of 67. For tomorrow, some widely scattered showers and thunderstorms, especially in the morning. After that, it should be partly sunny and a high of 85. Some rain and thunderstorms are possible tomorrow night with a low of 68. But this weekend, it's setting up perfectly. It should be mostly sunny with highs in the upper 80s.
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0: 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And if you haven't already, be sure to check out our Facebook page for our Wags and Wiggles features. It's where Lane makes his way out to the Coles County Animal Shelter, shows off some dogs and cats that are available for adoption, trying to drum up support for the animal shelter as a whole. 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And that's something you could think about. 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So again, check us out on Facebook. 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

0: Randy Houser and How Country Feels, 101.3 WMCI. Just before we get into my favorite segment of the show, that's our Country Time Capsule. It's a look at what took place on this day in country music. Beginning with August 6th of 1962, Patsy Cline released Sentimentally Yours, her third studio album. It featured a number one hit in She's Got You and another in a cover of Heartaches. That was this day, 1962. 4 years later, George Jones scored his first country number one album with I'm a People. It was his 24th album release, and it spent 2 weeks atop the charts. August 6th of 1982, Willie Nelson was at number one on U.S. country charts with Always On My Mind. The album was the Billboard number one country album for the year of 1982, peaking at the top of the charts for 22 weeks. On this day, 1990, with the help of Capitol Records, Garth Brooks released Friends in Low Places. It's the first single from his second album, No Fences, and it would spend 4 weeks at number one. 3 years later, August 6th of 1993, Alan Jackson, he was at number one with Chattahoochee, his third single from the 1992 album, A Lot About Livin' and A Little About Love. And my last piece of news for today, the Oak Ridge Boys. They were inducted into the Grand Ole Opry on this day, 2011. That's our Country Time Capsule, a look at what took place on this day in country music on 101.3 WMCI.
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0: 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If you haven't already, do think about joining our WMCI text club, brought to you in part by Casey Summers Auto Group. And the reason for it is because we've got some exciting news coming up. This whole summer, it really feels like, I mean, 1 week to the next, we've got something else to give to you. And that's not going to end just because technically summer is coming to a close, or at least what we think of as summer is coming to a close. We've still got plenty of exciting news and different concerts and giveaways that we would love to send you to, but you might want to know first and foremost what those are going to be. So think about joining that text club, keeping you just a little bit more in the loop on what's going on with us. 101.3 WMCI.
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0: We could have a few more scattered showers over the course of this evening. Otherwise, it'll be mostly cloudy and a low of 67. For tomorrow, some widely scattered showers and thunderstorms, especially in the morning. After that, it should be partly sunny and a high of 85. Some rain and thunderstorms are possible tomorrow night with a low of 68, but this weekend, it's setting up perfectly. It should be mostly sunny with highs in the upper 80s.
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0: Blake Shelton with Ole Red. Before him, Bailey Zimmerman. And then we got back-to-back Lukes. Luke Combs and Luke Bryan. That was an interesting start to the 6 o'clock hour. Grayson here for your drive home. And this weekend will prove to be the final two-story outhouse festival. It's going to be this Saturday over in Gays. The day starts with the annual breakfast served by the Windsor Harvest Picnic Committee starting at 7 a.m. Then registration for the bike ride is from 7 to 9. The car show runs from 9 to 2 with the small engine parade starting at 9:30. Their opening ceremony with the traditional cutting of the toilet paper, that'll be at 10 a.m. Food trucks, vendors, and a kids' corner, that'll be open from 10 to 7. And you got live music all dang day. Groove Time is going to start at 11 a.m. Then it'll be Absent Ground at 3 and the Sawyer Brothers at 7. They say this could be it for the two-story outhouse festival. If that's the case, you might not want to miss it. It's this Saturday over in Gays. 101.3 WMCI.
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0: 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I do want to thank you for joining me on it. We'll be back at it tomorrow from 3 to 7. I'd ask that you listen to the Yawn Patrol tomorrow morning with Bub. Take care of that More Music Midday with Lane, and you'll just be right back here. 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
8: We could have a few more scattered showers over the course of this evening. Otherwise, it'll be mostly cloudy and a low of 67. For tomorrow, some widely scattered showers and thunderstorms, especially in the morning. After that, it should be partly sunny and a high of 85. Some rain and thunderstorms are possible tomorrow night with a low of 68. But this weekend, it's setting up perfectly. It should be mostly sunny with highs in the upper 80s.
9: The hit makers of today and the legends that paved the way. 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